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1: 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I like every answer except the Ouija board.
0: You know what? I was just a kid myself playing those. Oh, it's John Morgan, kid myself.

Jacksonville's hottest country, 99.9 Gator Country. Bailey Zimmerman in a recent interview said he's done a lot of growing up recently and he's ready to settle down. He's looking for a wife because he wants kids. So, ladies, now you know. Here's Chevy Silverado on Gator Country.

0: Jacksonville's hottest country, 99.9 Gator Country. He's coming off a couple of appearances on the CBS show Marshalls. Now he's getting ready to be a judge on season 30 of The Voice. It's Riley Green.
1: If you showed up, I wouldn't let you in.

Enjoy some summer fun down there at Universal Orlando. We've got tickets plus a parking pass for you to win. 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